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Good evening po from Coronadal City. Happy Sunday, tita. 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Ate Grace Atarashi. Good evening, baby. Galupo Montizon. 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Good evening sa iyo, DJ Sexy Angel. 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
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Yes, Ma'am Pudin. Good evening po. Ayan po ng ating watching from Midsayap, North Cotabato, Aga Gonzales. Agaton Gonzales, move on po. Move on po, then pray. Pag may nawala, may masigit na darating. Opo. Yun nga sabi nga dito, no, na pag you're into cheating, move on. It's easy to saying move on, but it's hard to execute. Especially if you really love that dearly the person. Pag guys, pag may hapless ka na Solomint, walang katulad na Solomint, siguin natin ang ating sponsors. 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And of course, sa ating ayong prutasan, and of course dera sa ano, sa Datos sa Lumay, and ang atong OIC Oro Integrated Cooperative. Opo, dera sa Illustre Branch. Opo, pag wala pa kayong cooperative o meron kayong cooperative, gusto niyo magdagdag ng cooperative, OIC is the best choice. 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What's wrong with me? What's wrong with me? You are pretty, you are educated, you are full of energy, yung parang you can be, ang tawag nyo, you are a perfect woman or a perfect man to love with, to be with. But in the end, you are betrayed, you are cheated. I think there's and every mess, there is a message. And every test, there is a testimony. How to do it, how to be brave on it, how to be, paano ka maging mabuting tao sa iba, or, kaya nga, kung ano yung tinanim, yun ang aanihin. I think it was really a betrayal or boomerang yun. 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So kaya nga, there's a lesson behind it. But learning from that mistakes or from that hurtful experience, you can be a better person end of the day. And meron kang mga sinasabi na hugot, mga katropa. Ayan. Cheating, it's not a simple word. It's very lonely word and depressing word. But in every cheating, there is a lesson to learn. Opo, ganan. 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
1: 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Jackie, good evening sa tanang mga katropa. 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Sir Agaton Gonzales, mob on pa din, pray. 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Shoutout po naman sa taga Bliss Bago Aplaya. 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Opo, shoutout po. Yes, enjoy po natin ang music. You don't have to say goodbye. Ayun, sir, si said goodbye. You don't have to say the word. Ayun, ano ba yung ano? You didn't have to say the word. Okay, time check is 8:51. Enjoy the music. And I think this is my bye-bye. And then my last song is... anong last song ko? I love you, goodbye. 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Enjoy the music. 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You don't say the word. And of course, I love you. Goodbye. God bless. This is your sexy DJ Angel ng TSK.

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